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6: Quiet and cool tonight. Temps in the mid-50s with mostly clear skies and wind settling. Friday temperatures topping out near 70 with sunshine, a bit breezy in the afternoon. Overnight Friday to Saturday, slight chance of a shower. Then Saturday, sunshine, temps near 70. Middle of the day, we could see a pop-up shower or thunder shower, but most of us will stay dry most of the time. Sunday, increasing clouds, temps near 71, so still staying cooler than average with rain overnight into Monday. Tracking Southwest Michigan's weather, I'm Storm Team 8 Chief Meteorologist Ellen Baca.
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3: Quiet and cool tonight. Temps in the mid-50s with mostly clear skies and wind settling. Friday temperatures topping out near 70 with sunshine, a bit breezy in the afternoon. Overnight Friday to Saturday, slight chance of a shower. Then Saturday, sunshine, temps near 70. Middle of the day, we could see a pop-up shower or thunder shower, but most of us will stay dry most of the time. Sunday, increasing clouds, temps near 71, so still staying cooler than average with rain overnight into Monday. Tracking Southwest Michigan's weather, I'm Storm Teammate Chief Meteorologist Ellen Baca.
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some of y'all never been down south too much. I'm gonna tell you a little bit about this so that you understand what I'm talking about. Down there we have a plant that grows out in the woods and the fields. Looks something like a turnip green. Everybody calls it poke salad. 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They did all right.

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3: Quiet and cool tonight, temps in the mid-50s with mostly clear skies and wind settling. Friday, temperatures topping out near 70 with sunshine, a bit breezy in the afternoon. Overnight Friday to Saturday, slight chance of a shower, then Saturday, sunshine, temps near 70. Middle of the day, we could see a pop-up shower or thunder shower, but most of us will stay dry most of the time. Sunday, increasing clouds, temps near 71, so still staying cooler than average with rain overnight into Monday. Tracking Southwest Michigan's weather, I'm Storm Teammate Chief Meteorologist Ellen Baca.
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3: A clear and cool start to our Friday is ahead in southwest Michigan as temperatures dip to the middle 50s. We'll warm to the lower 70s this afternoon under sunny skies with breezy northwest winds occasionally gusting over 20 miles per hour. Chance of rain increases overnight Friday into early Saturday. Just scattered showers. Those should be out of here by mid-morning at the latest. We'll be left with sunny skies through Saturday afternoon. Our next rain chance returns late Sunday evening. Tracking southwest Michigan's weather, I'm SRM teammate meteorologist Blake Harms.
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6: A clear and cool start to our Friday is ahead in southwest Michigan as temperatures dip to the middle 50s, will warm to the lower 70s this afternoon under sunny skies with breezy northwest winds occasionally gusting over 20 miles per hour. Chance of rain increases overnight Friday into early Saturday, just scattered showers. Those should be out of here by mid-morning at the latest. We'll be left with sunny skies through Saturday afternoon. Our next rain chance returns late Sunday evening. Tracking southwest Michigan's weather, I'm some teammate meteorologist Blake Harms.
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3: A clear and cool start to our Friday is ahead in southwest Michigan as temperatures dip to the middle 50s. We'll warm to the lower 70s this afternoon under sunny skies with breezy northwest winds occasionally gusting over 20 miles per hour. Chance of rain increases overnight Friday into early Saturday. Just scattered showers. Those should be out of here by mid-morning at the latest. We'll be left with sunny skies through Saturday afternoon. Our next rain chance returns late Sunday evening. Tracking southwest Michigan's weather, I'm SRM teammate meteorologist Blake Harms.
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1: A clear and cool start to our Friday is ahead in southwest Michigan as temperatures dip to the middle 50s. We'll warm to the lower 70s this afternoon under sunny skies with breezy northwest winds occasionally gusting over 20 miles per hour. Chance of rain increases overnight Friday into early Saturday. Just scattered showers. Those should be out of here by mid-morning at the latest. We'll be left with sunny skies through Saturday afternoon. Our next rain chance returns late Sunday evening. Tracking southwest Michigan's weather, I'm SWMTV meteorologist Blake Harms.
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2: We're celebrating America's 250th birthday by remembering some of the most memorable moments and events. The Americans with Disability Act of 1990 was a groundbreaking step for inclusion, prohibiting discrimination against individuals with disabilities in all areas of public life. This legislation transformed workplaces, schools, and public spaces, ensuring equal access and opportunity. The ADA's legacy is seen in everyday accessibility and greater awareness of diverse needs, making America a more inclusive nation for all.
3: A clear and cool start to our Friday is ahead in southwest Michigan as temperatures dip to the middle 50s. We'll warm to the lower 70s this afternoon under sunny skies with breezy northwest winds occasionally gusting over 20 miles per hour. Chance of rain increases overnight Friday into early Saturday. Just scattered showers. Those should be out of here by mid-morning at the latest. We'll be left with sunny skies through Saturday afternoon. Our next rain chance returns late Sunday evening. Tracking southwest Michigan's weather, I'm some teammate meteorologist Blake Harms.
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0: A shower or thunderstorm mainly around midnight thereafter. Low temperature right around 54. As we head into Saturday, becoming partly cloudy after some morning showers. A little bit on the breezy side with a high once again around 70. And it looks like we'll end the weekend Sunday with lots of clouds and a chance of rain showers late in the day. I'm Storm 2 Maine meteorologist Matt Kirkwood tracking southwest Michigan's weather.
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2: We're celebrating America's 250th birthday by remembering some of the most memorable moments and events. The ratification of the 19th Amendment, giving women the right to vote in 1920, expanded the definition of who could take part in civic life. 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With this change, millions of women gained access to a right that had long shaped public decisions but excluded their voices.
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1: Partly cloudy conditions developing today, cool and breezy yet again, with a high temperature up around 70. Tonight, increasing clouds, chance of a shower or thunderstorm, mainly around midnight thereafter, low temperature right around 54. As we head into Saturday, becoming partly cloudy after some morning showers, a little bit on the breezy side, with a high once again around 70. And it looks like we'll end the weekend Sunday with lots of clouds and a chance of rain showers late in the day. I'm Storm Team 8 meteorologist Matt Kirkwood, tracking southwest Michigan's weather.
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0: It's Scotty Bud of the Morning on Cool FM. Good morning. I know it's early. 56 degrees in Battle Creek and Kalamazoo. Sunny and 70 today. What a nice start to the weekend. Saturday, we're going to have sunshine with 74. Sunday, afternoon rain in 74. So that's how the weekend shapes up. But a beautiful day today. If you got the day off, good for you. Although odds are, if you have the day off, you're not up yet and you're not listening to me. Here's what's on tap today between now and 10 o'clock. I'm going to tell you how much we're all spending on Father's Day. That's right, Father's Day Sunday, if you haven't gotten a gift yet. What are you waiting on? We've got to give away our Knollwood Tavern shirt from RetroMichigan.com. We'll do that later. I have a restaurant review. We went to a new place last night, first time ever, in Kalamazoo, and I will give you our review. What else is going on? The Cool FM Deep Cut with Elton John in the 8 o'clock hour. Friday Funnies. We'll get a couple of laughs to get you going on the weekend. And that's what's on tap. Of course, the greatest music of all time as well. Appreciate you being there this morning. Sports is on deck on Cool FM.
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0: 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Tigers and White Sox will play for the weekend. Scooble pitches tonight. Verlander on Sunday. Tigers are 30-44. White Sox are first in the division at 39-34. The All-Star Game in baseball, the Home Run Derby, is getting changed. It'll be July 13th. They're getting rid of the clock. Just a certain number of swings for each player in each round. And the U.S. Open started yesterday in golf. Very, very windy. Only 17 players are under par after day one.
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Starts Saturday morning at 10. And they've got a little party at Mayor's Riverfront Park at noon after they're all done. Going to be

here. Just about midnight, she made me feel so good. 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Comes walking down my street. Why don't you come up to my house? Knock upon my door. And then she called.

Scotty Bud in the morning on Cool FM 56 in Battle Creek and Kalamazoo. Sunshine and 70 today. Well, looks like a sequel to the Grinch movies coming up. Jim Carrey in talks to return. Ron Howard going to return as the director. A script is currently in the works. No plot revealed as of yet. How the Grinch Stole Christmas came out back in the 2000s, early 2000s, I should say. Right around the turn of the century there. It's been a while, hasn't it? Jim Carrey was tremendous in that. Looking forward to the second one.

0: Scotty Bunn in the morning on Cool FM. Good morning. Sunny and 70 to start the weekend today. I like it. Do you let your kids look at their phone during dinner at the table? Maybe your grandkids if you're watching them. A new study published shows 77% of parents and 68% of kids use screens during the family meal at the table. Experts are saying this has a negative impact on health because studies show families who regularly eat together without screens have children with better diets, lower risk of substance use, and better overall health. My kid grew up before smartphones, so wasn't much of an issue. And I'm glad I didn't have to deal with that. We try not to do phones during dinner. Not always possible, but most of the time. Hope you are as well.
1: Former Holland Mayor Phil Tanis is challenging incumbent Congressman Bill Heisinger in the Republican primary. Tanis says voters need a choice, and he says it's time to restore civility, integrity, and genuine public service to Michigan's 4th Congressional District. He says Congress has shirked its basic duties and, quote, too many representatives have chosen silence over service, allegiance to a party over accountability to the people. Now, Tanis is currently the director of Hope College's Van Ralty Institute. He was Holland's youngest mayor from 1987 to 1989. Well, today is Juneteenth, celebrating the date that marks the end of slavery in America. 2 years after the Emancipation Proclamation was signed, and Union troops landed in Galveston, Texas to bring slaves there the news. Board of City Councilman Vic Ledbetter says it's been freedom delayed and promises denied ever since. He says the last few years have seen many advances being rolled back, including their right to fair representation. In the WKZO newsroom, I'm Michael Arney.
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6: Partly cloudy conditions developing today, cool and breezy yet again with a high temperature up around 70. Tonight, increasing clouds, chance of a shower or thunderstorm mainly around midnight and thereafter, low temperature right around 54. As we head into Saturday, becoming partly cloudy after some morning showers, a little bit on the breezy side with a high once again around 70. And it looks like we'll end the weekend Sunday with lots of clouds and a chance of rain showers late in the day. I'm Storm Team 8 meteorologist Matt Kirkwood, tracking southwest to Michigan's weather.
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Scotty Bud of the Morning on Cool FM. Big traffic announcement in case you haven't heard. Starting Monday, the westbound 94 exit ramp to northbound 131 is going to be closed. You know they're working on that, right? Adding a lane on 131 northbound there. Just one lane on 131 northbound going to be open from Millen to Stadium. That all starts Monday. That exit will be closed.

devil went down to Georgia. He was looking for a soul to steal. He was in a bind because he was way behind and he was willing to make a deal. When he came across this young man sawing on a fiddle and playing it hot, and the devil jumped up on a hickory stump and said, "Boy, let me tell you what. I guess you didn't know it, but I'm a fiddle player too. And if you'd care to take a dare, I'll make a bet with you. Now you play pretty good fiddle, boy, but give the devil his due. I bet a fiddle of gold against your soul, because I think I'm better than you." 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

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Johnny said, "Devil, just come on back if you ever want to try again. 'Cause I told you once, you son of a gun.

0: Scotty Bud in the Morning on Cool FM. Welcome to Friday. 58 in Kalamazoo, 57 in Battle Creek, sunny and 70. Good start to the weekend. By the way, if you're wondering what all the smoke is downtown in Kalamazoo, Kalamazoo Public Safety on the scene of a house fire in the 500 block of Walnut Court. So steer clear of that area this morning. Sunday, it looks nice in the morning, but afternoon rain in 74. That's Father's Day. And if you haven't made plans or gotten a gift yet, better get it done. Here's a quick look at what we're spending on Dad this year, according to the National Retail Federation. Father's Day spending is expected to reach a record $27.9 billion. Jesus. Overall, 77% of people plan to celebrate Father's Day this year. People plan to spend $226 on average. Wow, that seems high. Or am I just cheap? Maybe both. Most popular gifts people are buying, greeting cards, of course, clothing, a special outing, maybe that's where all the money's coming in, gift cards, and personal care items. Happy Father's Day to all you dads out there.
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0: 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Tigers and White Sox will play for the weekend. Scooble tonight, Verlander on Sunday. Tigers are near the bottom of the division. White Sox are at the top. The All-Star Game Home Run Derby will be July 13th. They're getting rid of the clock and going back to having a certain amount of swings for each round for each player. And the U.S. Open got a late start yesterday. This morning, some of the players will have to finish up from yesterday. Wyndham Clark is your leader so far at the U.S. Open in New York.
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Scotty Bud of the Morning on Cool FM, looking to add some excitement to your household. Well, this weekend, it's the Kalamazoo Exotic Pet Expo at the Kalamazoo County Expo Center. 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
1: Scotty Bud of the Morning on Cool FM. Coming up in about a half hour, just before 8 o'clock, we're going to get our winner for our Knollwood Tavern Retro shirt from RetroMichigan.com. 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

0: Scotty Bone in the Morning on Cool FM. How you doing this morning? Thanks a lot for listening. Appreciate you hanging out today. 57 in Battle Creek, 58 in Kalamazoo. We're getting sunshine and 58 today. I do want to remind you, we're going to get our winner coming up for our t-shirt this morning that we're giving away this week, Knollwood Tavern. We'll do that here in just a little bit before 8 o'clock. I got to rant a little bit. Hate to do it on a Friday. So I'm at the house last night. I'm at home. It's 8, a little after 8. I'm settled in, watching golf. They went late last night. Doorbell rings. If I don't know anyone's coming, I don't answer the door. I've got cameras, right? Doorbell rings. I take a peek out the window real quick. Some old guy with a clipboard. He's selling something. He's all dressed up, thinking, what the? I've got a sign on my door that says no soliciting. It's 8 on a Thursday. You're on my front step selling God knows what. This is not a good combination. Chances are you don't have a permit to do door-to-door sales anyway. This is just not cool. We need to ban door-to-door sales in this country. I was thinking about it last night. Maybe in this state. In this day and age, you don't know who's rolling up to your front door anymore. With all the maniacs in the world, it's not safe. Not for me, not for them. Believe me. I don't know who I need to talk to, but we need to put the kibosh on the doorbell ringing salespeople. Especially at 8 o'clock at night. It's not 1955 anymore, folks.
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2: 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On June 26th, Superman will be shown at Fraze Park at 4400 Canterbury Avenue. If it rains that day, the movie will be shown Friday, July 10th. Michigan House Speaker Matt Hall is prepared to cut Governor Gretchen Whitmer's office out of the budget negotiations. Richland Republican says he will work instead with Senate Majority Leader Winnie Brinks of Grand Rapids and Senate Appropriations Committee Chairwoman Sarah Anthony to reach the deal on the fiscal year 2027 budget by their July 1st deadline. Hall says the budget talks have been in a holding pattern for the past 5 days, with Whitmer being in Europe. In the WKZO newsroom, I'm Michael Arnett.
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7: Lots of sunshine to look forward to today. Still remaining a little bit on the cool side and breezy at times with partly cloudy conditions developing. High temperature near 70. Tonight, clouds will thicken up a bit with a chance of a shower and isolated thunderstorm around midnight and thereafter, low right around 54. As we head into Saturday, becoming partly cloudy after a chance of morning showers and high near 70. We'll end the weekend with lots of clouds Sunday and a chance of rain showers during the afternoon and a high of 73. I'm Storm Team 8 meteorologist Matt Kirkwood tracking southwest Michigan's weather.
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Nathan, congratulations. 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

0: Scotty Bud in the morning on Cool FM. Hope you don't mind a couple from the Doobie Brothers this morning. Sunny and 70 for your Friday. Father's Day afternoon rain in 74. All right. Time for a restaurant review. Went to a new place last night. It's not a new place. It's new to me. Been talking about going there for a while. Finally made it. Heard all kinds of good things about it. It's called La Piñata. Mexican restaurant. Kalamazoo. Drake Road near Mattress Mart. Right there by Lowe's, Kohl's, right in that area. Very clean. Well decorated. They were putting up more TVs in the back room. Supposedly for the soccer watching crowds. Luckily, we were going to be in and out of there before all that started. My wife got the quesadillas, which were very big, and she said very good. I, of course, got the nachos supreme. Whenever I go somewhere new, they got nachos, I have to get them. That's where I start. It was pretty good, really good. The plate could have been just a little bit bigger, but it did fill me up. Not going to complain. We had pretty good service, but it wasn't very full. There was only, I think, three tables, maybe four. Overall, thumbs up. We'll be back. I posted my review on Facebook last night, and somebody from La Piñata responded, so they've got somebody monitoring their social media, which is always nice. Next time, I'll probably snag a burrito, see what that looks like. Let me know if you've been there. Thumbs up, thumbs down. You can text me at 80373.
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0: Cool FM Sports. Tigers and White Sox will play this weekend. Scooble pitches tonight. Verlander on Sunday. White Sox are up at the top of the division. The Tigers at the bottom. And at the U.S. Open, they got a late start yesterday, so some of the players will be finishing up this morning. After day one, Wyndham Clark led the way with 6-under.
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Scotty Bud in the Morning on Cool FM. Hey, starting Monday, the westbound 94 ramp to northbound 131 going to be closed. I mean closed. Expected to be closed until that project is done in mid-September. Meanwhile, on 131 northbound, just one lane from Milam to Stadium. All that starts Monday morning. Don't forget...

0: It's time to take a deep dive into Scotty Bud's record collection for today's cool deep cut.
1: And today we hit up Elton John. It's Madman Across the Water, title track from his album from 1971. That's the album that has Levon on it, Razorface, Indian Sunset, and Tiny Dancer. Rick Wakeman plays on this album. It was an early one from Elton John, 1971. It's the title track, Madman Across the Water. Our cool FM deep cuts.

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1: And since it's Father's Day weekend, how about a little dad humor? We're always up for that with Detroit's own John Heffron.
2: I don't know what kind of swing set you guys had growing up, but my swing set sucked, right? Because my dad put it together for us, and every time we swung on it, one pole would come right out of the grass.

0: Because your dad do such a crap job cementing it in. You'd actually swing on it, then see the swing set above you. You're like, whoop. Bees and wasps would always come out of that top tube. Well, I'm getting gas. His dad pulls up, and you can tell the guy's on vacation because he's got all these big dad veins popping out of his face. He's in this SUV. His kids stay in the far back. One kid is playing a video game. The other kid is flipping through satellite TV. And the whole time I'm thinking, holy crap, people, can you imagine what it'd be like traveling with your own family in that situation? Could you imagine being so far back from your dad that he couldn't smack you at any given time? I hope kids are just taunting their dads from back there. Hey, Dad, we just spilled something. Yeah. Car company should make a hand that goes on the seat in front of the kid that just goes like that. Dad could have a little button he hits. Pop, pop, pop, pop. What?
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2: A Battle Creek mother wants city leaders to investigate the detainment of her 16-year-old son by police. Patricia Spearman says Jeremiah was racially profiled and treated unjustly when Battle Creek police detained him Sunday for the second time in 2 weeks. Spearman says he was just walking along Hubbard Street Sunday afternoon and wasn't doing anything wrong. He says he didn't feel like he had to stop and talk to the officers when they asked him to. Police Chief Shannon Bagley says officers saw him clutching his pants. They believed he might have had a weapon. Now, Spearman did tell police he had a pocket knife when they were patting him down. Bagley says they'll be reviewing the concerns that he was racially profiled. The oldest running event in Kalamazoo is going to be held tomorrow. The 48th annual Kalamazoo Classic will start with the 10K run at 7:30 a.m. The 5K will follow at 9 a.m. Packets can be picked up from 4 to 7 p.m. today at Maple Street Magnet School and at 6 a.m. tomorrow at the finish line at the bottom of Maple Street Hill. In the WKZO Newsroom, I'm Michael Arning.
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12: Lots of sunshine to look forward to today. Still remaining a little bit on the cool side and breezy at times, with partly cloudy conditions developing. High temperature near 70. Tonight, clouds will thicken up a bit with a chance of a shower and isolated thunderstorm around midnight, and thereafter, low right around 54. As we head into Saturday, becoming partly cloudy after a chance of morning showers and high near 70. We end the weekend with lots of clouds Sunday and a chance of rain showers during the afternoon and a high of 73. I'm Storm Team Meteorologist Matt Kirkwood, tracking southwest Michigan's weather.
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Scotty Bud of the Morning on Cool FM. 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

0: Scotty Bud of the Morning on Cool FM. Oh, we're almost into a cool weekend. Sunny and 70 today, Father's Day, rain in the afternoon, and 74. If you're looking for something to do on Saturday, should be a decent day. Forget working outside. Saturday morning, head to the Kalamazoo County Expo Center for the Kalamazoo Exotic Pet Expo. Yeah, that's what you need, an exotic pet at the house. There'll be plenty there, 20,000 square feet. Saturday morning starts at 10, the Kalamazoo Exotic Pet Expo.
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Tomorrow morning, something cool happening with the Kalamazoo Rotary Club. It's a Kalamazoo River cleanup. 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

0: Scotty Bunn in the morning on Cool FM. Something big happening Monday you need to know about. Starting Monday, the westbound 94 exit ramp to northbound 131, you know, where they're doing all that construction, adding a lane to 131, that ramp getting onto northbound 131 is closing totally. Also, on 131, northbound, one lane from Millom, the overpass there, Millom, all the way to Stadium, that's going to be one lane. So, gonna get crazy up in there. All that's, the ramp is expected to be closed until that project is done in mid-September. So that all starts, that ramp closure starts on Monday.
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1: We're celebrating America's 250th birthday by remembering some of the most memorable moments and events. The ratification of the 19th Amendment, giving women the right to vote in 1920, expanded the definition of who could take part in civic life. It followed decades of organizing, petitioning, and slow gains at the state level. With this change, millions of women gained access to a right that had long shaped public decisions but excluded their voices.
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3: Lots of sunshine to look forward to today. Still remaining a little bit on the cool side and breezy at times, with partly cloudy conditions developing. High temperature near 70. Tonight, clouds will thicken up a bit with a chance of a shower and isolated thunderstorm around midnight, and thereafter, low right around 54. As we head into Saturday, becoming partly cloudy after a chance of morning showers and high near 70. We'll end the weekend with lots of clouds Sunday and a chance of rain showers during the afternoon and a high of 73. I'm Storm Team 8 meteorologist Matt Kirkwood, tracking southwest Michigan's weather.
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Scotty Bud in the morning on Cool FM. Getting ready to take off here in just a little bit. Hope you have a great weekend. Happy Father's Day to all you dads. We'll see you back Monday morning on Cool FM. 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
4: Lots of sunshine to look forward to today, still remaining a little bit on the cool side and breezy at times with partly cloudy conditions developing, high temperature near 70. Tonight, clouds will thicken up a bit with a chance of a shower and isolated thunderstorm around midnight and thereafter, low right around 54. As we head into Saturday, becoming partly cloudy after a chance of morning showers and high near 70. When the weekend with lots of clouds Sunday and a chance of rain showers during the afternoon and a high of 73. I'm Storm Team Meteorologist Matt Kirkwood, tracking southwest Michigan's weather.
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0: Hey, it's Scotty Budd. Happy Father's Day to all you dads. Monday morning, we'll remind you of all the road construction happening in Southwest Michigan. 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
5: Lots of sunshine to look forward to today. Still remaining a little bit on the cool side and breezy at times, with partly cloudy conditions developing. High temperature near 70. Tonight, clouds will thicken up a bit with a chance of a shower and isolated thunderstorm around midnight, and thereafter, low right around 54. As we head into Saturday, becoming partly cloudy after a chance of morning showers and high near 70. We'll end the weekend with lots of clouds Sunday and a chance of rain showers during the afternoon and a high of 73. I'm Storm 2 Main Meteorologist Matt Kirkwood, tracking Southwest Michigan's weather.
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3: It's a cooler weekend inbound for us in West Michigan. That begins today with a high temperature near 70 degrees under mostly sunny skies. Low temperatures tonight drop down to the mid-50s as scattered showers begin to develop. Those rain chances will continue through late tomorrow morning. Otherwise, a dry Saturday afternoon with some sunshine and a dry start to our Sunday, Father's Day. A better chance for heavier rain develops south of Grand Rapids, though, Sunday night. Tracking West Michigan's weather, I'm Storm Team 8 meteorologist Sarah Flynn.
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6: It's a cooler weekend inbound for us in West Michigan. That begins today with a high temperature near 70 degrees under mostly sunny skies. Low temperatures tonight drop down to the mid-50s as scattered showers begin to develop. Those rain chances will continue through late tomorrow morning. Otherwise, a dry Saturday afternoon with some sunshine and a dry start to our Sunday, Father's Day. A better chance for heavier rain develops south of Grand Rapids, though, Sunday night. Tracking West Michigan's weather, I'm Storm Team 8 meteorologist Sarah Flynn.
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4: Hey, it's Scotty Budd. 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Monday morning, we'll remind you of all the road construction happening in Southwest Michigan. 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

0: Gentry's keep on dancing. I guess Team USA is going to keep on kicking. Back on the pitch this afternoon, they take on Australia in the group stage of the World Cup. Second match for both teams. Both have one win, hoping for two. Mexico won yesterday and so far is the only team with two wins in the World Cup so far. USA versus Australia, that's coming up at 3. More great oldies on the way. Coming up, we'll hear from the Kinks, Smokey Robinson and the Miracles, and Chicago on the way next on Cool FM.
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3: It's a cooler weekend inbound for us in West Michigan. That begins today with a high temperature near 70 degrees under mostly sunny skies. Low temperatures tonight drop down to the mid-50s as scattered showers begin to develop. Those rain chances will continue through late tomorrow morning. Otherwise, a dry Saturday afternoon with some sunshine and a dry start to our Sunday, Father's Day. A better chance for heavier rain develops south of Grand Rapids, though, Sunday night. Tracking West Michigan's weather, I'm Storm Team 8 meteorologist Sarah Flynn.
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0: Beatles from the Hard Day's Night soundtrack. Well, coming up this weekend, we'll be hearing from the Beatles, not collectively, but individually, on a Super 70s weekend. Plenty of music from John, Paul, George, and Ringo in their first decade as solo artists. We'll kick that off with the Top 5 at 5 coming up this afternoon. We'll count down the top 5 songs from this week in June of 1970. Plus, we got the Beach Boys on the way, Johnny Rivers and Stevie Wonder coming up next on Cool FM.
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0: Bob Dylan from the soundtrack of Pat Garrett and Billy the Kid. I'm Jeff Cassidy. Father's Day coming up on Sunday. Someone on social media asked, "Dads, what do you actually want for Father's Day?" Well, very few of the responses were gifts, things like that. Most of them, they wrote in things like going to a baseball game, eat some hot dogs, enjoy time with my kids away from the screens, or to be able to spend time with my family and not be expected to go out to a meal with my in-laws. Another dad wrote to play a round of golf with my son and my father. Nice weather, a great cheeseburger, and some cold beers. Sounds like a good day. And one other guy wrote, "I just want to be listened to without having to repeat myself." That's the dream, Dad. That's the dream. Well, happy Father's Day to all the dads out there. Make sure you spend some time with dear old Dad if you can. Trog's on the way, Rufus and Donovan coming up next on Cool FM.
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2: It's a cooler weekend inbound for us in West Michigan. That begins today with a high temperature near 70 degrees under mostly sunny skies. Low temperatures tonight drop down to the mid-50s as scattered showers begin to develop. Those rain chances will continue through late tomorrow morning. Otherwise, a dry Saturday afternoon with some sunshine and a dry start to our Sunday, Father's Day. A better chance for heavier rain develops south of Grand Rapids, though, Sunday night. Tracking West Michigan's weather, I'm Storm Team 8 meteorologist Sarah Flynn.
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Coming up about an hour from now, we're going to kick off a Super 70s weekend, counting down the top songs from this week in 1970. That's on the way with the top five at five. Right now, the Trogs on Cool FM. I feel-

0: Well, it is the weekend. We officially hit summer on the calendar coming up on Sunday, and there is a lot of summer fun to be had this weekend. 12th annual Meyer LPGA Classic kicked off yesterday at Blyfield Country Club north of Grand Rapids. Escanaba in the Moonlight has more performances this weekend at the Barn Theater in Augusta. 43rd annual Sand Sculpture Contest at Grand Haven City Beach. That's going on tomorrow from 10 a.m. till 2 p.m. The Grand Rapids Pride Festival is Saturday and Sunday at Calder Plaza. Binder Park Zoo has a Father's Day event coming up on Sunday. And the Father's Day Car Show at Charlton Park in Hastings. That's on Sunday as well. And of course, today is Juneteenth. There are a number of celebrations today and through the weekend at Claude Evans Park in Battle Creek. That's today and tomorrow. And Bronson Park in Kalamazoo tomorrow from 1 until 7. Lots to see and do. And of course, make your plans for Father's Day on Sunday. Don't forget about Dad. Got more great oldies on the way from the Beatles, Rolling Stones, and the Monkees on the way next on Cool FM.
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5: 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Ask them how the posts in their feed make them feel. These apps are built to be addictive, so kids, all of us in fact, will keep coming back for more, even when we are made to feel worse. It's bizarre. You might need to help your son or daughter reset their algorithm by unfollowing certain accounts and following or interacting with more positive ones. They might need suggestions of other healthier things to do, or to see you leading the way by example and putting your own phone away. In the run-up to bedtime, everyone's phone should go away, no questions asked. And if you need some help, sort of, I guess, resetting expectations, try engaging parents of your kids' friends for a more coordinated effort. I'm Dr. Sanjay Gupta, helping you live a better life.
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Top 5 at 5 is on the way about a half hour from now. We're counting down the top songs from this week in June 1970 to kick off our Super 70s weekend. That's on the way. 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

0: Paul Simon on a beautiful Friday afternoon. It is the weekend, which means a lot of people will be heading to the movie theaters this weekend to check out new films. The big one, Toy Story 5, opening up. We are getting to the peak of the summer blockbuster season. Disclosure Day last weekend, Toy Story 5 today. There's other new stuff in theaters and on streaming, like Hugh Jackman in The Death of Robin Hood. New documentary about Greg Allman, The Music of My Soul, opens up in theaters. The SpongeBob movie Search for SquarePants premieres on Amazon Prime. How to Make a Killing with Glenn Powell streams on HBO. Also on HBO, Season 3 of House of the Dragon. That premieres this weekend. The miniseries I Will Find You starts on Netflix. And the Season 2 premiere of Sugar, starring Colin Farrell, is on Apple TV. Yeah, I got a feeling there's going to be more than a few people going to see Toy Story this weekend. Got great oldies on the way from Jackie Wilson, Foreigner, and the Turtles. They're coming up next on Cool FM.
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4: It's a cooler weekend inbound for us in West Michigan. That begins today with a high temperature near 70 degrees under mostly sunny skies. Low temperatures tonight drop down to the mid-50s as scattered showers begin to develop. Those rain chances will continue through late tomorrow morning. Otherwise, a dry Saturday afternoon with some sunshine and a dry start to our Sunday, Father's Day. A better chance for heavier rain develops south of Grand Rapids, though, Sunday night. Tracking West Michigan's weather, I'm Storm Team 8 meteorologist Sarah Flynn.
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2: It's time for the Top 5 at 5. I'm Jeff Cassidy. Today we're kicking off a Super 70s weekend, counting down the top songs from this week in 1970. Getting us started, the song at number 5 was first recorded by Eric Burdon on his first solo album in 1967. Then a few years later by the man who wrote the song, Randy Newman. But the most successful version of the song was from Three Dog Nights. Climbing the charts this week to number 5, it's Mama Told Me, Cool FM.

That's Three Dog Night, Mama Told Me, moving up the charts at number 5 this week, 1970. Well, in 1969, Motown Records was looking for rock acts to sign to a spin-off record label. One of the first bands that they signed was Rare Earth. Now, Motown didn't have a name for the label yet, so one of the band members joked, well, they should name it after Rare Earth. And to their surprise, they did. First single released on Rare Earth Records was at number 4. It's Get Ready on Cool FM.

0: S-O-S-C-A-R. My baloney has a second name. It's M-A-Y-E-R.
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0: Terry and Susan Jax, the Poppy Family with Which Way You Goin', Billy, coming in number three this week in 1970. Some of the news around that time, the first criminal trial of Charles Manson, followers Patricia Krenwinkel, Leslie Van Houten, and Susan Atkins began in California. Kent State University reopened its campus for the first time since the May 4th, 1970 shooting so that year's graduates could receive their diplomas. And Brazil defeated Italy to win the 1970 World Cup in Mexico City. At the movies and drive-ins, folks were checking out Beneath the Planet of the Apes, The Out-of-Towners with Jack Lemmon and Sandy Dennis, and a re-release of Walt Disney's Sleeping Beauty. All this week, 1970. Top two songs on our radios coming up in just a few minutes when the top five continues on Cool FM.
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0: Michigan's Oldies, Cool FM. I'm Jeff Cassidy, counting down the top five at five as we kick off a Super 70s weekend. We're counting down the top songs from this week in June of 1970. Heard three of them so far. Mama Told Me by Three Dog Night at number five. Get Ready by Rare Earth at number four. And The Poppy Family, Which Way You Going, Billy? That was at number three. Well, when this family group hit the scene in late 1969, they became a priority around Motown Records. Berry Gordy, who rarely visited recording sessions, was often there checking in on Jackie, Tito, Jermaine, Marlon, and Michael. The Jackson 5 at number 2 with The Love You Save.

That's the Jackson 5, The Love You Save. They were on their way to having their third consecutive number one hit with that song. This week in June 1970, it was at number two. That brings us to the top, and even though this song hit number one, Paul McCartney was not a fan of the production Phil Spector put on it. An orchestra and chorus was overdubbed onto what the Beatles recorded in January 1969. But even if Paul didn't like it, many others did. Brian Wilson called it his favorite Beatles song, and it would be covered by Aretha Franklin, Ray Charles, and more. Number one this week in 1970, it's the Beatles.

The final number one hit for the Beatles, number one this week in 1970, wrapping up the top five at five for this afternoon. It is a super 70s weekend, all 70s all weekend long. All your favorites right here, Michigan's Oldies, Cool FM.

0: 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Am I driving okay?
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0: Title track from their debut album, that's Heart and Dreamboat Annie. And a very happy birthday to Ann Wilson of Heart. She turned 76 today. Some other folks celebrating June 19th. Actor Atticus Schaefer. Brick from the Middle is 28 today. Zoe Saldana is 48. Former NBA star Dirk Nowitzki, he's also 48. Actress Robin Tooney from The Mentalist and The Craft, she's 54. Mia Sara from Ferris Bueller's Day Off, turning 59. Paula Abdul, celebrating birthday 64. Kathleen Turner, turning 70. And Felicia Rashad, celebrating birthday 78 today. If you're celebrating June 19th, happy birthday to you as well. Got more great oldies on a Super 70s weekend coming up. Helen Reddy, Tom Petty, and Marmalade, all next on Cool FM.
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10: It's a cooler weekend inbound for us in West Michigan. That begins today with a high temperature near 70 degrees under mostly sunny skies. Low temperatures tonight drop down to the mid-50s as scattered showers begin to develop. Those rain chances will continue through late tomorrow morning. Otherwise, a dry Saturday afternoon with some sunshine and a dry start to our Sunday, Father's Day. A better chance for heavier rain develops south of Grand Rapids, though, Sunday night. Tracking West Michigan's weather, I'm Storm Team 8 meteorologist Sarah Flynn.
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6: Clouds will be on the increase through this evening across southwest Michigan. Well, a best chance of rain looks to arrive near and shortly after midnight. Not expecting much. Rain will clear the area by around sunrise at the latest, leaving us with dry conditions, increasing sunshine, and high temperatures in the lower 70s. Much of Father's Day looks dry, but through the evening, we'll likely see some rain showers approach, especially south of I-94. That rain will continue into early Monday morning. Tracking southwest Michigan's weather, I'm Storm Team 8 meteorologist Blake Harms.
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4: Clouds will be on the increase through this evening across southwest Michigan. Well, a best chance of rain looks to arrive near and shortly after midnight. Not expecting much. Rain will clear the area by around sunrise at the latest, leaving us with dry conditions, increasing sunshine, and high temperatures in the lower 70s. Much of Father's Day looks dry, but through the evening, we'll likely see some rain showers approach, especially south of I-94. That rain will continue into early Monday morning. Tracking southwest Michigan's weather, I'm Storm Team 8 meteorologist Blake Harms.
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